One of the many reasons we all love Riley Green, he spotted an older woman in his audience, stopped mid-performance to give her a serenade, personal serenade. That was probably such a great moment for her. Here he is with Ella Langley and Don't Mind If I Do.

0: John King's Get to Drinking on Country Nights Live. Just got a request for one of my faves by Chase Rice and FGL. Drinking Beer, Talking God, Amen. That is up next for you. Hey, did you know that Chase Rice was good enough to get into the NFL if you wanted?
1: Football was my plan. It was go play in the NFL, go play in the NFL. And then I got hurt. And I was good enough. I was a good enough player to play in the NFL. There's so many great players out there. Everything's got to go your way. And it didn't for me, which led me to NASCAR, which led me to country music. And when I was in college, I started playing guitar, but this would have been as far from me as go be an astronaut. You know, it was literally that far in my mind from what I was going to do. I was just writing songs because it just helped me deal with, you know, my dad passing away and playing guitar because I enjoyed it. And it turned into this, which is insane, but hey, guys got his plans.
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Corey Kent has new music, and I'm getting a ton of requests for it. Let's play it for you. It's called Empty Words. He was on the show recently. If you missed it, with Bev Rainey, Instagram, Facebook, TikTok.

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0: You got it, buddy. I'll take care of it for you.

Riley Green says that Blake Shelton is his inspiration for his playful banter with Adam Levine on The Voice this season. It's getting good, too. Blake was the master at it. Here's Stay Country or Die Tryin' on Country Nights Live.

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0: 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It's Cody Loden, who just got signed with Earnest.
1: Yeah, he hit us up and was like, yeah, I'm going to start a label. I want to sign you all. And we did that, and then did like a, it's kind of like a rap way to do it, I think, how we did the album, the Cadillac Sessions. It was kind of like all of us featured on the same thing, and got to do it with the boys, and it was cool to see it all come together.
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absolutely love that Cole Swindell is now a girl dad. He had his baby Rainey last year. I love that name too. He spells it just like my last name. Here's girl dad.

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Wetmore recently seen exiting out the back door of an event together, and rumors flying all over the internet they must be dating. True, not true, I don't know. Here's Love and Life Again.

0: Keith Urban and Days Go By, a guy, if you have never seen in concert, you absolutely must. 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
1: When I think about touring, I just think about the 2 hours on stage. 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

0: Funky's wallet, Lainey Wilson, who says that she's going to be wearing bell bottoms even as old as 90.
1: I remember my mama bought me a blue leopard print pair of bell bottoms. It was to the point where she's like, Lainey, you got to take them off. We got to wash them. It made me feel sassy. It made me feel like I could do anything. So whenever I moved to Nashville, I realized really quick that as a female in country music, it does not matter if you have a decent voice or you're a decent songwriter. You got to do something that is outside of the box if you want to get noticed. And for me, it was bell bottoms. 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I'll probably be 90 years old still wearing bell bottoms.
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We've got on Thursday, Chase Beckham from American Idol joining us, and on Friday, Drew Baldridge. Right now, it's Hudson Westbrook with Painted You Pretty.

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Welcome to Country Nights Live with Bev Rainey.

So y'all have been requesting this song all night tonight. It is brand new from Luke Bryan and Luke Combs. Check it out. It's called Finders Keepers.

0: 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I got a chance to chat with Luke Bryan about that one recently.
1: I mean, in my opinion, it's like what I think is perfection of a country music song on all levels. I mean, it's up-tempo, it's fun, it makes you want to dance, makes you want to... And then the big caveat is I got Luke Combs on there with me, something that, you know, watching his meteoric rise to fame and being able to go call him. And he, you know, when I'm hearing the song, I'm like, I love this song, I love this song, I love this song. And then when I call him and he's like, I love the song I'm in, when it goes that easy, that means you've got a song that people are really feeling a lot of great vibes about, and I'm ready for the fans to really hear it. And it's gonna be, I'm ready to see people dancing. And you know, anytime I ride a up tempo, I always try to imagine what's it gonna look like at a big honky tonk with people in, you know, in hats and boots dancing and stuff. So this song definitely will do that.
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0: chance to chat with Jason Aldean about his good buddy Luke Bryan. 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
1: Well, Luke and I have been friends for a long time. I mean, we met, I don't know, probably somewhere around 2008, somewhere in that, maybe seven, I don't know. And just kind of hit it off, became fast friends, and ended up falling into a couple of these things like Buck Commander. We ended up becoming partners in that. And then, you know, that led to the E3 in Nashville. And so it's fun. I enjoy doing things with my buddies and being a part of things, kind of getting to enjoy it with them. And so it's been fun.
0: Kind of funny.

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1: Lainey Wilson has fans divided over her wild new video for Phone Keys Wallet. In the clip, Lainey's decapitated head rolls down a hill, lands in a pond, and even gets chased by her own headless body. One fan said, "Staring at her severed head freaks me out," while another called it the best music video ever. Absolutely hilarious. And despite playing guitar on the track, John Mayer does not appear in the video. Meanwhile, Ella Langley is going viral after shutting down a TikToker who asked how many likes he'd need to take her on a date. Ella's answer? There's not enough in the world. She later clarified it was dark humor that didn't land. So the fan showed up online again with a shopping cart full of flowers, hoping that might do the trick. No response yet from Ella. And at California's Ohana Festival, country star Stephen Wilson Jr. surprised fans when Eddie Vedder of Pearl Jam jumped on stage to join him for a throwback cover of Temple of the Dog's Hunger Strike. Stephen Wilson Jr. blends country, indie rock, and grunge, and Eddie Vedder's cameo made the moment electric. That's your Country Nights Live news update. I'm Bev Rainey.
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Gonna be fun. Here's John Party. Boots off.

0: So I had a chance to sit down with Chris Young. I always love hanging out with him, and asked him a whole bunch about his new album, Didn't Come Here to Leave, and the title track specifically on that album, which we're going to play for you next. Here's what he said.
1: Okay, so this song is a party song. It's called I Didn't Come Here to Leave. Mm-hmm. It sounds like I wrote it at 9 p.m. I wrote it at 9 a.m. With a couple of my buddies. I had two writes that day. I had one at 9 and one at 11. And it just, I don't know, it encapsulates a lot of things. It encapsulates having a good time. Mm-hmm. And I think that's what this record was for me. It was me having a good time. My buddy Andy Sheridan and I co-produced this album. It was just fun for me to work on this record and dig in on this one. And I had a great time making it.
0: Let's play it for you. Chris Young, I Didn't Come Here to Leave. This is Country Nights Live.

0: Rethink Some Things. Oh, man, love that song. Luke Combs on Country Nights Live. We've got football season here, and you know, Luke says he really liked the hard-hitting part of high school football.
1: I was kind of like the class clown of the locker room. I was like locker room entertainment guy. Like, yeah, those guys, they're always like cutting up and, you know, the scene in Remember the Titans when they're singing, all them singing. And all, that was me. I was that guy. I would say, you know, like I loved football. I wish I would have committed myself to it a lot more than I did. I didn't have the work ethic that I probably needed to do that, or just the drive at that age to do anything. But I mean, it was easy as far as doing both. You know, it was fun. I mean, I liked hitting people and I liked singing, so I got to accomplish both of those things at the same time, so that was pretty nice.
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Thank you so much, as always, for hanging with us right here on Country Nights Live 7 days a week. It all kicks off at 7 o'clock, and I will see you then tomorrow. It's Tyler Hubbard with Land. Land again.

Good morning, good evening, whatever time of day it is for you. Always happy that you are here. My name is Justin. This is The Overnight Ride. On Friday night, I saw Kenny Chesney do a stadium show in a small venue full of 4,000 people. And I pretended that it was a stadium show, and I'm still recovering. It wasn't a stadium show, but he performed like it was one. And let me tell you, 10 out of 10. I'm still catching up on sleep.

0: A few miles from where I sit, maybe about a mile and a half, is the Cumberland River here in Nashville, Tennessee. My name's Justin. This is the Overnight Ride. I actually live next to the river, and on some nights I can smell the river. I wouldn't say it's clean. I would say it's murky. I've seen debris. What I'm getting at is I wouldn't swim in it. It's one of those rivers. You probably have one in your town or a lake or a pond or something that people say, hey, if you go fishing there, the fish are going to have more than two eyes. You know what I mean? They're like, it's so toxic, you're going to get a weird fish. Some guy was swimming in the Cumberland River the other day. There's a pedestrian bridge here in Nashville that connects Broadway to the stadium. People walk over for Titans games or whatever game's going to be or concert's going to be there. There was a man swimming under the bridge, doing the backstroke, which in my mind gets the most water in your mouth. The backstroke, right? People are like, oh, he's going to walk out with three eyes and seven arms. I'm like, yeah, that's probably good for him because he can monetize that now, especially on social media. You know, the joke was you jump in that river, you're going to come out with three eyes. Yeah, but now you jump in that river, you come out with three eyes. You might become a millionaire on Instagram and TikTok.
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My name's Justin. This is the Overnight Ride, as always. Instagram, Justin Off Air. Text the show, 615-737-1033. It's Josh Ross. And hate how you look. It's hard.

back-to-back guest. So John Morgan, kid myself right there, he will be on the show this upcoming Thursday and then Friday on the show. The day that he releases his brand new album, The Day I Hang It Up, will be Gavin Adcock. It's Wannabe on the Overnight Ride.

0: Howdy Loden, Drinks Can Drink on the Overnight Ride. Does it make me lame that I forgot these existed? The MTV, the VMA Awards, the Video Music Awards. I feel like back in the late 90s and early 2000s, this was the show to watch. I totally forgot on Sunday night it was on. It was also delayed because of the Ravens and Cowboys game where the Cowboys kind of crumbled at the end. Snoop Dogg was the host. Taylor Swift won Video of the Year. Madonna won Artist of the Year. Well, we go to the country category. You didn't have to know this award show was on. You didn't have to know who was nominated to figure out who won the one country category on the entire show. Tucker Wetmore was nominated. Stella Lefty, Shaboozy, Luke Combs, Lainey Wilson, Casey Musgraves, and Ella Langley. Guess who won? Ella Langley, choosing Texas for Best Country Song of the Year. I didn't even have to tell you that. I could have said, guess who won the country award, and you would have guessed correctly.
1: 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Third shifters, those that drive the big rigs, and all of you that just can't sleep. The Overnight Ride will be right back.
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Kenny Chesney, Carry on the Overnight Ride. I don't know how the guy does it. He just is addicted to playing shows. He played a very small show here in Nashville this past Friday night, which I was fortunate enough to be invited to go see for about 4,000 people, and the energy was as big as a stadium show. And he just doesn't stop. I want to say it's his diet, it's his training. I think Kenny just has it. I mean, he does have it. You know what I mean. Cole Goodman, howdy, on the Overnight Ride.

0: One of the most recent pictures on Morgan Wallen's Instagram is a picture of him in a Philadelphia 76ers jersey. And media day was yesterday for the Sixers. NBA season starting soon. I think that's an omen. I also happen to be a Sixers fan, so I'm searching for some hope this season.
1: Everything's still pretty much the same around here.

Kyle Langley, Loving Life Again on The Overnight Ride. Here's what we need to do. Stop throwing stuff on stage. Someone threw a hat up on Ella's stage this past weekend. She almost took a tumble. Saved by her guitar player. Great instincts by him. Let's just stop throwing stuff. People paid good money to go at shows. Don't injure your favorite country artists.

0: can make this an unwritten rule. My name's Justin. This is the Overnight Ride. Before I say this, I do want to say that I love my mother so, so much. But she's one of those people where you go out to a restaurant and something says spicy. And she wants to get it, so she asks the waiter, the waitress, the server, how spicy is this? Like, let's say a spicy sausage. She'll go, how spicy is a spicy sausage? Which is an impossible question to answer because everybody's spice tolerance is different. It never fails. And I know it's coming every time we go out, so I've become numb to it. My parents were in town last weekend, and my mother surprised me with a new one. We got to this nice place here, Butchertown Hall. Great Tex-Mex place. Great food, barbecue. It smells great inside. They have really good drinks. Come to Nashville, go there. She does like bourbon to an extent. So she goes, I'm going to get this cocktail. The waitress comes. She takes our order. Everybody else orders a drink. Gets to my mom. I see her pause and I go, oh no, what you going to say? And she asks the waitress, how bourbony is your bourbon? Which is somehow more of an impossible question than how spicy is this spicy item? How bourbony is your bourbon? I said, Mom, I love you. If you got to ask that, I don't think it's a drink for you. Mom, you're the best. Thank you for everything. If you got to ask if the bourbon is too bourbony, get some vodka.
1: We get you through the night or the early morning, depending on your perspective. The Overnight Ride will be right back.
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country song. That's Hardy. He's got something new for us this Friday. It sounds like there's a gospel choir in the back of the tees he put on Instagram. Very curious. Right now, Shaboozy Cowgirl on the Overnight Ride. Girl,

I feel like it is my duty to do this. Chris Young, I'm very sorry about your Cowboys crumbling in the worst fashion on Sunday night. There's always next week, brother. It's Chris Young. I didn't come here to leave on the overnight ride. Sitting

Brian had a show here in Nashville last week and had a bunch of his friends show up, including Jason Aldean, to do a couple songs. Luke said he Venmo'd Jason $27. Do you think he did? Or was it just a text? Hey, show up.

Jelly Roll hands up on the overnight ride. He's taking a break from touring, but it was announced that he'll be playing a festival over in Manchester, England. So maybe the break won't be that long. Here's Vincent Mason, Damned If I Do, on the overnight ride.

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My name's Justin. It is the Overnight Ride, as always. Justin Off Air on Instagram. 615-737-1033. Morgan Wallen and Ben by now.

Ian Munsick, Love is Blind on the Overnight Ride, revealed his NFL Mount Rushmore. Pretty good. Number one, Brett Favre. Number two, Jerry Rice. Number three, Barry Sanders. Number four, Josh Allen. Both have Wyoming ties. So I'm thinking that's why Josh Allen's on there. I don't know if he deserves that yet, but maybe eventually.

This will be the point of the night where we do the Tucker Wetmore social media comment of the night. I read you something insane that someone posted on one of his pictures, but we've been infiltrated because of rumors of Tucker and Elle Langley dating. People in the comments are either disappointed or happy. We're going to have to wait a couple weeks till we get back to the weird comments.

0: I think we may have been tricked into liking these things. And I'm not complaining, but I'm just realizing it as I get older. My name's Justin. This is the Overnight Ride. Yesterday, National Drink a Beer Day. And over the last, I don't know, 20 years maybe, the IPA space, the India Pale Ale space, has grown rapidly. You can't go anywhere without seeing one on the menu. It has one of the most obnoxious names of all time, and one of the craziest descriptions. And when you read these descriptions, and you read these names of the IPAs, you shouldn't like the beer. It sounds insane, but I love it. Somewhere along the way, we may have been tricked into liking these things and have grown to like them. Like, you open up a menu at a brewery, your favorite brewery, and there's an IPA on there. It says, has notes of tree bark, old berries, grass, in dirt. I look at it and I go, that's what I want. That shouldn't be the natural reaction. Were we tricked into liking IPAs? If we were, thank you. They've made my nights significantly better.
1: 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You're on the Overnight Ride. Participate in the show anytime at 615-737-1033.
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My name's Justin. This is the Overnight Ride. Blake Whiten admitted the first time he ever got emotional at a show is when he got on stage to sing Up Down with Morgan Wallen on the Still the Problem tour. Here's Blake and bet on that.

So John Mayer plays guitar on this song. John Mayer just announced that he will be at the Sphere for a residency. I think that also means Lainey Wilson will be at the Sphere at some point in Las Vegas. Lainey, phone, keys, wallet on the overnight ride.

0: We were talking about Lainey Wilson a couple minutes ago. My name's Justin. It's The Overnight Ride and her song Phone Keys Wallet. She just put out the music video for that one. And I want to thank her because the music video is insane. She is headless throughout the entire thing. There's a body dancing, but there's no Lainey Wilson head. The head is on the couch. And it's not gory. It's not gross. It's tongue-in-cheek. It's funny. I want to thank her because I feel like music videos have kind of gone by the wayside over the past couple of years. And she goes out there and makes something so ridiculous. But ridiculous works.
1: We're here for you. Second and third shifters, we are here for you. More of The Overnight Ride is next.
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incredible sign, obnoxious sign, but Megan Maroney noticed it. You want your sign noticed? It's got to be crazy. She's playing Scotland this past week, and there's a girl a couple rows deep. Sign says, "Does Boots need a sibling? Because I can bark." Megan saw the sign and went, "There's beautiful things."

Full circle moments for Graylin James. Number one, got to perform with Kenny Chesney this past Friday night, a small intimate show here in Nashville. He set it out on tour with Kenny. And when Graylin was a kid, Kenny's mom cut his hair. Graylin James, water at a wedding on the overnight ride.

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0: live from Nashville to hometowns across the USA. Dear Lord.

I'm Justin. This is the Overnight Ride. And until about 10 minutes ago, I thought V8 only made tomato juice. And I read a headline that says V8 unveils a new energy and electrolyte drink. And I immediately thought, are we now putting caffeine in our Bloody Marys? They make other juice. I don't know why I only thought it was tomato. Although, caffeinated Bloody Marys could start your Saturday off right.

0: going to give you the illegal thing, and then I'm going to give you the thing that feels illegal but isn't illegal, I think. My name's Justin. This is the Overnight Ride. Holiday season fastly approaching us. The New York Post and other media outlets warning people of being burglarized by fake Amazon delivery drivers. So if you've noticed, Amazon has expanded beyond the trucks. Like, people can have their own personal vehicles or a U-Haul truck. People are getting the Amazon vest, the light blue and dark blue vest, and posing as these workers and then stealing stuff off people's porches, which is very, very illegal. Speaking of wearing a vest you shouldn't be wearing, I've witnessed this with my own two eyes, and I need to know if you have too. You'll be leaving a concert, a game, something where there's a lot of people and there's a lot of traffic. I've seen people wear the high-vis vest and those orange parking wands, jump out of a car, stop traffic, let the car the person they're with is driving get in front of everybody, and then jump back in the car. Which kind of proves, if you do wear a high-visibility vest, you can kind of get away with anything. So, porch pirates, illegal. Wearing the high-vis vest and interfering with parking feels illegal, but feels like it is legal, right?
1: Be right back.
2: 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Thank you for being part of our family. The Overnight Ride will be right back.
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0: Parker McCollum killing me on the overnight ride. His tour trucks were going through Nashville earlier this evening, and I was stuck in traffic trying to get into the studio behind that truck. And for 40 minutes, it was just Parker staring at me. I don't know if it made the traffic better or worse. Here's Ashley Cook and Baby Blues.
1: Baby Blues.

Crimes, Justin. It is the Overnight Ride. Friday on the show, Gavin Adcock will be joining us to talk about his brand new album. Thursday on the show, John Morgan will be joining us to talk about his brand new album, which isn't announced yet, but we'll get into it. Here's John and Kid Myself. We were young.

0: the country starts in April, runs all the way through July. Riley Green is not slowing down. The blow up is here.
1: The Overnight Ride. The Overnight Ride. Live from Nashville and heard across America. We'll be right back.
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19: He's a ranch hand in a pinch, man. 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
1: Jason Aldean filming the music video for this one right now, where he wears a crushed chocolate brown velvet suit, which looks nice. But he said, can't wait to put t-shirt and jeans back on. I feel like that's how everybody feels once they pop the suit on for a wedding or any occasion. Jason, anytime soon on the Overnight Ride.

So if you plan on seeing Kenny Chesney next summer on the newly announced tour, I got a preview of it on Friday night. Played a small show here in Nashville. He's playing a few songs he hasn't played in 15 to 20 years. If you're an OG Kenny fan, this summer you're going to get some throwbacks.

I guess the internet is a little upset, but they're just missing how funny Ella Langley is. She was backstage and an influencer, someone on the internet saw her and said, Ella, how many likes on my video for a date with you? And she said, there's not enough in this world. Which people took as rude. We all know. That's Ella's humor. It's Loving Life Again on the Overnight Ride.

0: Chase Matthew holding it down on the overnight ride, who is a self-admitted Facebook marketplace addict. And now it has come full circle. So he's been touring with Jason Aldean. Second time on tour with him. First time direct support. So Chase wanted to get Jason an end of tour gift. You want to know what he got him? A Pontiac Le Mans, which he found on Facebook Marketplace. He had a lot of ideas. He said he wanted to get Jason a vintage hot rod. He saw it on Facebook Marketplace. Says, I knew it was the one. I spent the last couple months getting it dialed in and putting my own touches on it. To me, nothing screams BA country singer in America quite like a 68 Pontiac convertible. So here's to pulling the cover off the 68, which goes back to the My Kind of Party song, which is a pretty cool gift. See, Chase Matthews has been criticized for his Facebook Marketplace activities. Now it's worked out. He bought Jason Aldean a car.
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My name's Justin. This is The Overnight Ride. We'll have Joe Nichols on the show in a couple weeks. Brand new right now from him. C'est la vie on The Overnight Ride.

The weekend is over, so what do I want to put back in the bottle from this past weekend? I went to the Kenny Chesney pop-up show, and there was a blue cocktail there, which they garnished with Swedish fish. Had one too many of those. Mostly because there was Swedish fish in there. And Saturday morning was not great for me. Here's Randy Houser. I'm back in the bottle. I got three.

0: Heartland Rock and Roll, the album is out right now. Corey Kent saying it's the sound he's developed touring through Texas and Oklahoma. Wants this album to be the one that defines him. And when you listen to it, because I know you will, listen to it front to back. Here's Empty Words.
1: I've been

0: Luke Combs rethinks some things on The Overnight Ride. He has a little hunting documentary out right now. It's streaming right now on YouTube. If you type in Days Like These, you'll find it. Don't click on the music video. Obviously, click on the one where Luke is in camo.
1: The Overnight Ride. Third shifters, those that drive the big rigs, and all of you that just can't sleep. The Overnight Ride will be right back.
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0: My name's Justin. 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Call, text 615-737-1033. It's Blake Shelton. And let him in anyway.
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0: 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It's JT and Margie here, live and local.
1: And it's Tuesday morning. 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I love stories like this to start off your day. 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

0: 105.1 K105, Luke Combs, Rethink Some Things. JT and Margie here with the morning show. Good morning to you.
1: And happy Tuesday. There's a kid from Ole Miss named Nathan One. He just wrapped up. He rode his bicycle for 67 days, 4,500 miles, all the way from Seattle to Washington, D.C., and he did it all to raise money and support people with disabilities.
0: Yeah, Nathan and his fraternity brothers pedaled 70 to 80 miles a day. Sometimes they hit the 130-mile mark in a single stretch.
1: Yeah.
0: Can you imagine that? I don't think I pedaled 130 miles in my life.
1: You did when you were a kid.
0: Yeah, I don't think. They stopped at 45 care centers along the route to play some games, sing some songs, build real friendships with the residents there. And along the way, Nathan personally raised over $10,000 for the cause.
1: I just think that's amazing. You know, my son is an avid cyclist.
0: Oh, yeah.
1: He will do 100 miles on a weekend. And, you know, I'm going to tell him about this. Start raising some money, babe.
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12: Some clouds and fog in spots, mid-50s for early morning. Warmer today, partly to mostly sunny in mid-70s. Partly cloudy, mid-50s tonight. Partly sunny for Wednesday, high in the mid to upper 70s. Rain moves in Thursday night into Friday. With your 33 pinpoint weather, I'm meteorologist Jim Lowboy.
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1: Well, Guardians fans are all fired up. The Major League Baseball playoffs start today. The Guardians don't play till Saturday, but Fanatics has released the official list of the top-selling jerseys for the 2026 season.
0: Yep, number 5, Fernando Tatis of the San Diego Padres.
1: And Ronald Acuna from the Braves.
0: Pete Crow Armstrong from the Chicago Cubs.
1: Aaron Judge from the Yankees.
0: And finally, number 1, Shohei Ohtani.
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2: K-Country weather from the Sarshone Ford Weather Center.
11: Some clouds and fog in spots, mid-50s for early morning. Warmer today, partly to mostly sunny in mid-70s. Partly cloudy, mid-50s tonight. Partly sunny for Wednesday, high in the mid to upper 70s. Rain moves in Thursday night into Friday. With your 33 pinpoint weather, I'm meteorologist Jim.

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105.1 is K105. Good morning, JTMRG here. The Nor'easter bringing sharks inland. We'll talk about that coming up with Quick Hits. Here's Megan Maroney.

JT and Margie, waking up the valley one laugh at a time. 105.1 K105, your hometown country station.

0: 105.1 K105, JT and Margie here with the morning show. And a good morning to you.
1: It's 6 o'clock. We're at 54 degrees on a lovely Tuesday, so good morning. So the big nor'easter, I think it's almost gone from the East Coast.
0: Okay.
1: But it has brought a weird surprise to Surf City, New Jersey. A local resident spotted a shark swimming through the floodwaters.
0: Sharknado.
1: Inlet. Well, and the other one, the one we watched, Thrash.
0: Oh, yeah, that's right. That's what that movie was about.
1: And the movie Thrash on Netflix, which is a terrible movie, and it's delightful. There's a hurricane, and all the sharks come inland. And then they, you know, swimming around people's living rooms and stuff like that. Anyways, a local resident got a video of a shark swimming through the floodwater in town, but it was just a dogfish, which apparently doesn't cause you any harm.
0: Okay.
1: And Thrash, the sharks were bull sharks,
0: okay,
1: I believe. So, yeah, so, you know, Thrash has come to life. Yeah.
0: In K-Country sports, the 2026 MLB postseason begins today with the Wild Card Series. All four matchups get underway today. We're watching a best-of-three series against the Astros and the White Sox. The winner of that round goes up against the Guardians on Saturday. In football, no, the Steelers have not traded Joey Porter, though teams like Dallas and Detroit have made inquiries about his availability. Porter stated he just wants to heal up and get back on the field. Current Cleveland Brown rumors center around potential trade chatter surrounding quarterbacks Shedeur Sanders and Dylan Gabriel following injuries around the league, as well as speculative talk regarding a possible move for the Cardinals to get Marvin Harrison. The Turnpike rivalry is Thursday night. Pittsburgh and Cleveland Browns in Cleveland. That's your K-Country Sports.
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2: K-Country weather from the Sarshone Ford Weather Center.
10: Some clouds and fog in spots, mid-50s for early morning. Warmer today, partly to mostly sunny in mid-70s. Partly cloudy, mid-50s tonight. Partly sunny for Wednesday, high in the mid to upper 70s. Rain moves in Thursday night into Friday. With your 33 pinpoint weather, I'm meteorologist Jim Lowboy.
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Hi there, it's JT and Margie. This hour's loyal listener salute going out to Kim Page. Thanks so much for listening. Here's Megan Maroney. It's Beautiful Things on 105.1 K105. Good morning.

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Randall Lambert, a contributor on Choosing Texas from Ella Langley. We'll hear from her coming up in two songs.

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1: Vivek Ramaswamy traveled to all 88 Ohio counties because real leaders listen. 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
4: It's coming up on 626, and a good morning to you. It's JT and Margie.
5: 58 degrees at K105, and it's National Coffee Day, so naturally I took a swig of my coffee and started choking over.
4: Could it be because it might be too strong?
5: No such thing as too strong for coffee. There was
4: I'm just going to throw this out here. My lady over here, my partner for life and partner on the air. Mm-hmm. She does everything 100% full speed ahead. There's nothing light about anything.
5: That's right.
4: If it's coffee, you can stand a hammer up in a cup of coffee.
5: There you go. I don't want mixers in my drinks. I want it straight. Yep. That's right. I'm going to do it for real. There was a time when Seattle was the coffee capital of the U.S. Everybody thought that. An annual report on the best coffee cities in America. They ranked the cities based on popularity, coffee roasters and shops, coffee spending and prices. And this year, Orlando placed number one. And here's the rest, because I got surprised. These are the top 10 places to get coffee in the U.S. Portland, Miami, Long Beach, Seattle, Tampa, San Francisco, Oakland, Pittsburgh.
4: Wow.
5: And Austin, Texas. I never thought of Pittsburgh as a
4: coffee
5: place.
4: Coffee capital of the world.
5: So a lot of places are offering free coffee today, like Starbucks and Dunkin' and Tim Hortons and I think Sheets as well.
4: Yeah. Well, it's overwhelming to think Ella Langley's Choosing Texas has a spot in history with the most weeks at number one on Billboard's Hot 100 chart. Mm-hmm. Even superstar Miranda Lambert, who was a co-writer and producer of the hit, is not sure what to do with all the song's success.
5: Yeah.
4: Miranda tells Billboard News that when Ella called her for advice, she had to pass it off to somebody else.
6: It was not about Bingo Car for Choosing Texas to take over the world. Honestly, sure. Like, I love that song and it feels like such a part of me. I'm from Texas and it was like one of those things where we just wrote this song we really loved and all of a sudden, I've never seen anything like it. So when Ella calls and is like, what does this mean? I'm like, yeah, I need to call Taylor Swift right now because this is like that kind of big.
4: Miranda Lambert on K105 with Jelly Roll coming up next.
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0: And this.
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0: 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This is My Dirt. And a good morning to you. It's JT Margie here, live and local.
1: It's 6:45, and we are at 54 degrees on a lovely Tuesday morning. Going to be a pretty nice day after yesterday, which was just gloom city.
0: Yeah, I know.
1: Good Lord. Going to be a little nicer today.
0: Yeah.
1: So we got some fast facts for you.
0: Mm-hmm.
1: So you can wow your coworkers like this. It's illegal to fraudulently present yourself as a member of the clergy in Alabama. If you do, the max penalty is a $500 fine and a year in jail.
0: Holy smokes.
1: Wow.
0: That's pretty stiff.
1: Yeah.
0: Netflix has been around longer than Google. Netflix was founded in 1997. Google was actually founded in 1998.
1: That's interesting.
0: Yeah.
1: The average car spends 95% of its life parked.
0: Parked. And finally, Jeff Bezos' biological father was a unicycle rider with the Ringling Brothers Circus.
1: Mm-hmm.
0: He divorced Jeff's mother when Jeff was only a year old and gave up custody.
1: Wow.
0: So let's see. Let me give up custody to one of the world's richest men so that I can ride a unicycle on the circus.
1: If Dad had only known what little Jeffy was going to do.
0: Oh, man. Wonder if he's still alive.
1: I wonder if he's like,
0: he's looking back now and
1: Jeff,
0: like, oh,
1: sorry.
0: My God.
1: I'm sorry. I was in a bad space.
0: My kid is one of the richest people in the world, mm-hmm. and I'm still riding a unicycle.
1: Yeah.
0: Not good at all. That's your Fast Facts here for Tuesday on K105 with Dustin Lynch coming up next.
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3: K-Country weather from the Sarshone Ford Weather Center.
4: Some clouds and fog in spots, mid-50s for early morning. Warmer today, partly to mostly sunny in mid-70s. Partly cloudy, mid-50s tonight. Partly sunny for Wednesday, high in the mid to upper 70s. Rain moves in Thursday night into Friday. With your 33 pinpoint weather, I'm meteorologist Jim Lowboy.
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0: Billy Currington, pretty good at drinking beer on K105, your hometown country station. Good morning. It's JT and Margie. It's 7 o'clock on a Tuesday morning. It's 54 degrees. Jim Lowboy says we're in for a very nice day. Got some quick hits for you. It turns out the ultimate management training program might be raising a daughter. And if you've raised one, you know. A new study found that when male bosses become dads to girls, they're more likely to hire women and promote the women and even help close the pay gap. And no surprise, the research found that companies didn't suffer any drop in performance when more women were hired and promoted. And for you guys, a growing number of fitness studios across the country are launching men-only Pilates classes to help guys build core strength and connect without feeling out of place. Now, I've done Pilates, and it is a lot harder than it looks. It looks like it's just going to be this smooth, easy gliding around. It's hard. And instructors have found that men who sign up for these bro lattes classes expecting an easy workout are quickly humble. But the guys like it. They say they can hang, they can bond over the grueling exercises, they can talk about their injuries, they don't have to do that gym bro crap. They really are liking the Pilates. There's a lot of benefits to it. And that is your quick hits for 7 a.m. on K105.
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8: Some clouds and fog in spots, mid-50s for early morning. Warmer today, partly to mostly sunny in mid-70s. Partly cloudy, mid-50s tonight. Partly sunny for Wednesday, high in the mid to upper 70s. Rain moves in Thursday night into Friday. With your 33 pinpoint weather, I'm meteorologist Jim Lowboy.
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Good morning to you, our hourly loyal listener. Salute going out to Ben and Cross. Thanks for listening to K105. Here's Luke Bryan. I don't want this night to end. 105.1 K105.

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It was 13 years ago that a very, very successful series ended on AMC. We'll tell you which one coming up here in two songs on K105.

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1: I say that line to myself a lot. Put a little slow in your roll. Whenever I'm having one of those days where I'm going 27 different directions, I just say to myself, put a little slow in your roll. 722 and 54 degrees at K105. Got a question up on our K105 Facebook page. What movie could you watch over and over again without getting tired of it? Mm. Do you have one in mind? You need to think about it.
0: I'm going to have to turn in my man card.
1: What is it? Ooh.
0: Wizard of Oz.
1: Oh, that's right. You love Wizard of Oz.
0: I watch it every year.
1: Yeah.
0: It used to be it was on very infrequently.
1: Once a year.
0: Well, like once a year, but now a bunch of channels carry it and it's on almost all the time.
1: Wizard of Oz. I love that. So. That's interesting. I can't think of one off the top of my head, but the question is posted on our Facebook page, so give us your answer. We'll talk about it later. Back in the day.
0: Time for a look at back in your day here on this Tuesday.
1: 33 years ago, back in 1993, Willie Nelson was inducted into the Country Music Hall of Fame.
0: 20 years ago, in 2006, Mark Foley resigned from Congress after getting busted sending naughty emails and instant messages to underage teenagers who served as congressional pages.
1: Not allowed to do that, Mark. 13 years ago, in 2013, the Breaking Bad series finale aired on AMC.
0: That's hard to believe it's that old already.
1: Oh, really?
0: 11 years ago, in 2015, Dierks Bentley celebrated 10 years as a member of the Grand Ole Opry. He's joined on stage by his four-legged sidekick, Jake, who was also present the night of his induction.
1: That sounds like something Dierks would do. And 8 years ago, in 2018, Willie Nelson again performs at a campaign rally for Texas Senate candidate Beto O'Rourke, and O'Rourke is running against Republican incumbent Ted Cruz.
0: Let's look at back in your day here for Tuesday on K105 with Chris Stapleton coming up next.
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Zach John King recently released his album, I'm What You Get, August 28th, with vocals from Brooks and Dunn.

0: 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Our K-Country Crackpot coming up in two songs today. The lesson, don't mess with the bikers.
1: Got a girl from the south side, got braids in her hair. First time I seen her walk by, and I about fell about my chair.

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0: Star Trek.
1: Oh, Star Trek. Yeah, okay.
2: Not Star Wars. So let's see. Pam says Saturday Night Fever. She never gets tired of watching John Travolta dance. True. And Kelly says, I agree with JT. I love The Wizard of Oz. Yeah, thanks, good. Kelly. All right, so that question's up there on our Facebook page.
1: All right.
2: We'd like to know your answers.
1: Feel free to hit us up if you would.
3: You were saying that I was too dumb to be a criminal.
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3: Criminals?
5: Dumb, dumb, stupid.
6: How dumb can you be?
1: Well, our crackpots today, two guys armed with machetes.
2: Mm-hmm.
1: Yeah, there's a weapon of choice there.
2: That's
1: huh?
2: a very convenient weapon to carry with you.
1: Yeah. A big 4-foot machete, just stuff it down your pants,
2: sure.
1: I guess. I don't know.
2: Sure.
1: They barged into a club in Altamont, California, demanding cash. Unfortunately for them, they chose to rob the club right in the middle of a heavily attended local motorcycle club meeting.
2: Hello. It's Altamont.
1: Yeah. Sorry. I guess where the Hell's Angels are from, aren't they? Yeah. That's what I thought. One robber went to the hospital, didn't say why, but I'm assuming it wasn't pretty. And the other was hogtied with electrical wire until the cops got there. So
2: I'm guessing they didn't get any money out of the deal, huh?
1: I think not.
2: They didn't get what they came for.
1: I think not, and evidently the machetes were pretty useless.
2: They didn't even help with the hog tying.
1: Yeah, so again, the lesson here is don't mess with the bikers.
2: No!
1: All right. Should we give him one?
2: Yes.
1: Let's give him one.
6: The who? The her.
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1: K-Country weather from the Sarshone Ford Weather Center.
2: Some clouds and fog in spots, mid-50s for early morning. Warmer today, partly to mostly sunny in mid-70s. Partly cloudy, mid-50s tonight. Partly sunny for Wednesday, high in the mid to upper 70s. Rain moves in Thursday night into Friday. With your 33 pinpoint weather, I'm meteorologist Jim Lowboy.
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0: settle for a slow down.
1: Settle for a slow down. Dirk Bentley, JTMRG here with the morning show.
2: It's 8:01 and it is a 55 degrees. We've got a question up on our K105 Facebook page asking you, what movie could you watch over and over and over again and not get sick of? And let's see, we've got, of course, it froze up on me. Claire says Grease. William Bader says Hoosiers and Mississippi Burning. And Dave says The Hunger Games, which we need to watch The Hunger Games.
1: Yeah.
2: I've heard that's very good. So other things going on in the news, the new thing to do these days is called protein maxing, eating lots and lots of protein.
1: Yeah.
2: Which is good for you.
1: Mm-hmm.
2: And you're supposed to eat healthy protein. I have a protein stuff I put in my coffee every morning, which I like. Well, Cheez-It's got in on the act, and they've created Cheez-It Protein, a brand new snack delivering the bold, cheesy flavor and satisfying crunch Cheez-It fans know and love, now with 7 grams of protein. I don't think that's the point.
1: No, this is Cheez-It.
2: Cheez-It.
1: Not Cheese Whiz.
2: Not Cheese Whiz. Cheez-It's a little cracker.
1: You ever had a Cheese Whiz?
2: Yeah. Yeah, that's all right. It's all right.
1: I refuse to eat anything that has whiz in it.
2: That's probably. But I'm just saying, if you're trying to be healthy and eat protein, I don't know that Cheez-Its are the way to go.
1: Top of the list there, babe.
2: There you go.
1: Well, the New York Times polled TV critics and showrunners to create a list of the 100 best TV shows of the 21st century. Now, to be eligible, the show must have premiered in January of 2000 or later. We're going to give you the top 10. Number 10 is Atlanta.
2: Number 9, Curb Your Enthusiasm. I watched like 2 episodes. I wasn't a fan.
1: No.
2: No.
1: Number 8, 30 Rock.
2: Love it. Number 7, Veep. Loved it.
1: Number 6, Game of Thrones.
2: Yes, I can't believe that's all the way down to 6. You and I watched it twice.
1: Yeah.
2: Number 5, Fleabag. I don't know that show.
1: Never heard of it.
2: Okay.
1: Number 4, Succession.
2: Number 3, Mad Men.
1: Number 2, The Wire.
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1: That was a good show.
2: That was excellent.
1: Yeah, those are all good shows. 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
13: Some clouds and fog in spots, mid-50s for early morning. Warmer today, partly to mostly sunny in mid-70s. Partly cloudy, mid-50s tonight. Partly sunny for Wednesday, high in the mid to upper 70s. Rain moves in Thursday night into Friday. With your 33 pinpoint weather, I'm meteorologist Jim Lowboy.
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105.1 is K105. That's Be Her. JT and Margie here. Our loyal listener shout out this hour, Delaine Schindelbeck. Thanks so much for listening. You're two songs away from the K-Country quiz. Here's Luke Combs on K105.

0: 105.1 K105. Eric Church with Springsteen. JT and Margie here with the morning show. And a birthday shout out going out to Debbie Roman, who celebrates today. Happy birthday.
1: Happy birthday, Debbie. It is 8:26. It's 54 degrees. And our question up on our K105 Facebook page is, what movie can you watch over and over without getting tired of it? Janice says Elf, Christmas Vacation, and Step Brothers. Let's see. Heather says Twister. Yeah, that's a good one.
0: Twister.
1: Cindy May says Smokey and the Bandit, and Patty says It's a Wonderful Life.
0: Oh, yeah.
1: Which is the one they have on all day long? Christmas Story.
0: Christmas Story.
1: It's on all day long on
0: Thanksgiving, all day Christmas,
1: right?
0: Day.
1: Christmas Day or Thanksgiving? Yeah. Either way.
0: It's Christmas Day.
1: Either way. If you like that movie, you can find it on
0: Yeah,
1: on
0: you
1: AMC.
0: Can't miss that movie.
1: Yep.
0: Not at all. All right, kids, time for the K-Country quiz here on this Tuesday.
1: All right, here we go. The question is, 27% of us say we're afraid of doing this in the dark. What is it? 27% of us say we're afraid to do this in the dark. 800-950-1051.
0: All right, guys, up for grabs, the coveted K-Country crown. The phone lines are open right now. And a good luck to you from K105.
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2: Walking.
1: Good one, but not it. Thanks.
0: The K-Country.
3: I'm going to say driving.
1: That's a good one, but not it. Thanks.
4: Look in the mirror.
1: Who's this?
4: Steve.
1: Where are you from, Steve?
4: Niles, Ohio.
1: Steve from Niles. You got it right. It's look in the mirror. Have you ever done that when you're in the bathroom at night?
4: Yeah.
1: It's a little creepy, isn't it? All right, you got it right. You get to wear the K-Country crown all around Niles for the rest of the day.
4: Awesome.
1: Good job.
0: All right. That's what we were looking for.
1: I don't know if that's an urban legend or if that's from Candyman, but 27% of us say we're afraid of doing this in the dark, and the answer is look in the mirror. Because it is creepy.
0: It is creepy.
1: You're in the bathroom at night, and you look in the mirror. It's,
0: yeah,
1: it gives you chills. So the answer was look in the mirror, and Steve got it right, and we will do this all again tomorrow, right around 8:20.
0: It's always a bunch of fun with Yins. We've got Lady A coming up next on K105. Good morning to you.
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4: Some clouds and fog in spots, mid-50s for early morning. Warmer today, partly to mostly sunny in mid-70s. Partly cloudy, mid-50s tonight. Partly sunny for Wednesday, high in the mid to upper 70s. Rain moves in Thursday night into Friday. With your 33 pinpoint weather, I'm meteorologist Jim Lowboy.
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105.1 is K105. It was a week ago today, Neil McCoy, one of the hardest working guys in country music, was finally admitted to the Grand Ole Opry with an invitation from Pam Tillis. Congrats going out to Neil McCoy. Here's Wink, K105.

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105.1 K105. Our loyal listeners shout out this hour going out to Stephen Wilson. Thanks so much for listening. Lauren Elena, Chase Matthew here with All My Exes, K105.

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105.1 is K105. Colorado has come up with a great idea for wildlife that PA ought to think about. We'll have that coming up for you in two songs.

0: 105.1 is K105. Good morning to you. It's JT Margie here with the morning show.
1: It is 9:17 and it's 59 degrees, and I think this is just so darn cool. Back in December, in Colorado, over Interstate 25, they built this huge bridge over the interstate because wildlife was getting run over. Deer and elk and all kinds of animals would walk across the interstate and they would get hit.
0: Yeah.
1: We know all about this in this part of the world. So they built a bridge over top of it, and it's decreased how many animals have been hit.
0: Yeah.
1: And it's just the coolest looking thing ever.
0: Collisions involving animals have dropped by a whopping 91%.
1: Yeah.
0: Cameras have already caught whole herds of elk, pronghorn, bears, deer, and coyotes trotting safely across the bridge. Wildlife officials have also reported smaller critters like frogs and mice are enjoying safe travels on special log paths that are designed to protect them from predators. Now, I believe, I checked this once before, Pennsylvania is like second in the United States for deer population.
1: Oh, heck yeah. Heck yeah.
0: I think we need to take some instruction here from Colorado.
1: We need one big long bridge east to west, north to south, and then we need a whole bunch of bridges.
0: In between. Yeah.
1: That'd be fun to watch on our way to work.
0: Yeah, we've seen a lot of roadkill between our 30-minute drive in the morning.
1: And right now is prime time. So
0: it is.
1: We need a bridge.
0: It is terrible. So take a lesson there, Pennsylvania legislators. Maybe get us a bridge. We got Thomas Rick coming up on K105.
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2: K-Country weather from the Sarshone Ford Weather Center.
17: Some clouds and fog in spots, mid-50s for early morning. Warmer today, partly to mostly sunny in mid-70s. Partly cloudy, mid-50s tonight. Partly sunny for Wednesday, high in the mid to upper 70s. Rain moves in Thursday night into Friday. With your 33 pinpoint weather, I'm meteorologist Jim Lowboy.
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105.1 K105. John Morgan, living in North Carolina back then, had about 10 acres of land. He said he wanted to raise Black Angus and be a cattle farmer. Well, now he's a country superstar. Here's Kid Myself, K105.

0: 105.1 K105, Sam Hunt. Take your time. JT and Margie here with the morning show. Good morning to you.
1: 9:42 and about 60 degrees, and it's going to be a beautiful day. So, surprise, surprise, guess what?
0: What?
1: They did some research and found that nearly half of office workers are doing what's called career cushioning.
0: Career cushioning.
1: They are quietly exploring other career options in case their current job doesn't work out. What a surprise. 77% say they've already started preparing for a potential plan B.
0: Potential plan B. They say the biggest motivation is doing work they actually enjoy, having a less stressful lifestyle, or simply being ready if they lose their current job. So it turns out the bottom line really is workers aren't necessarily looking to quit, but they're making sure that they have a parachute packed just in case.
1: Just in case. It's not that they want to quit.
0: It's not a bad idea.
1: You know, it's an iffy situation, so they're, you know, just trying to... I just thought it was funny that they had to do research on that.
0: Like, yeah.
1: Everybody knows that.
0: Well, we are on our pretty much our six-month anniversary here.
1: Yes, we are.
0: See,
1: we're
0: and
1: not
0: I?
1: We're not career cushioning.
0: No,
1: we got
0: we're not packing a chute yet.
1: We got where we wanted to be, so we're good.
0: Well, we thank you guys for supporting us. We had to step into some big shoes here, but we're having a good time.
1: You guys have been wonderful to us.
0: The audience
1: so we
0: has been great.
1: It.
0: Yeah. Let's see. We're coming up on 9:44 here at K105. We got Stella Lefty coming up next.
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1: 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When Washington Democrats needed Brown's vote, he gave it. Every time. Sherrod Brown voted with Biden, 97%. Schumer, 95%. Bernie Sanders, 92%. That was the Democrat Party he joined 50 years ago. But times have changed. 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They're not asking for your vote. 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And Sherrod Brown will fall in line. 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Sherrod Brown, times changed. 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SLFPAC.org. SLF PAC is responsible for the content of this ad.
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5: Sunshine and a few clouds this afternoon. Warmer in the mid-70s. Partly cloudy, mid-50s overnight. Partly sunny and upper 70s tomorrow. We'll get to the low 80s and partly sunny for Thursday. Rain likely to end the week on Friday. I'm meteorologist Jim Loboy with your 33 pinpoint weather.
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21: Sunshine and a few clouds this afternoon. Warmer in the mid-70s. Partly cloudy, mid-50s overnight. Partly sunny and upper 70s tomorrow.

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1: Pittsburgh, Texas, man. Yeah, it was great. 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So every time I go back, it feels like I never left. So it was

0: 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It's Your Music Plus, sponsored by Gusto.
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5: Sunshine and a few clouds this afternoon. Warmer in the mid-70s. Partly cloudy, mid-50s overnight. Partly sunny and upper 70s tomorrow. We'll get to the low 80s and partly sunny for Thursday. Rain likely to end the week on Friday. I'm meteorologist Jim Loboy with your 33 Pinpoint Weather.
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19: K-Country weather from the Sarshone Ford Weather Center.
20: Sunshine and a few clouds this afternoon. Warmer in the mid-70s. Partly cloudy, mid-50s overnight. Partly sunny and upper 70s tomorrow. We'll get to the low 80s and partly sunny for Thursday. Rain likely to end the week on Friday. I'm meteorologist Jim Loboy with your 33 Pinpoint Weather.
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day, Potts Farm was a place to go. 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Them old dirt

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16: 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I'm Coe Wetzel with my new song with Ella Langley, Jaded. 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
16: 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My first year I played ball, got hurt, obviously decided to stick around for another year. Music started to happen. I was spending more time in bars and at parties than going to class. And so, like I said, it was very short-lived, but I'll always be a Tarleton Texan.

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1: 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Luke Bryan jokes that he shared such an intimate moment while performing with Chris Stapleton recently that he fell in love with Chris. Aw, you guys. Shotgun and Luke Bryan, roller coaster.

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K-Country Quiz this morning at 8:20. JT and Margie asking us. 27% of us say we're afraid of doing this in the dark. The answer? Looking in a mirror. Try it. Apparently, it's very spooky. Good going, Steve from Niles. He gets to wear the K-Country Quiz crown all over Niles today. Good going, my man.

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Traffic note, 680 southbound closed for bridge construction tonight starting at 7. Should open tomorrow by 6 a.m. 105.1 K105. You've been warned. Shotgun Taylor with New Country from Luke Combs. Rethink some things.

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Browns and Steelers round one this weekend. Game in Cleveland. 105.1 K105 should be interesting. Shotgun Taylor with new country from newcomer Jacob Hackworth. 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

0: 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Shotgun here. Nice enough day for you. Traffic note starting tonight, 680 southbound will be closed for bridge construction. That will be closed from tonight, 7 p.m. until tomorrow morning at 6 a.m. Not a lot of time to rebuild a bridge, but what do I know? It's the latest shutdown for the ODOT rebuilding of I-680.
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1: Jim Lowboy says rain moves in Thursday into Friday, but the weekend looking pretty good. 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

0: Hornbeck Kangaroo Freeway in K105. How soon is too soon to be putting up Halloween decorations? I have a couple of neighbors have their stuff up already, especially those really tall skeleton things, which are tough to put up. Also, another question is, where do they keep them when it's not Halloween? 105.1 K105.
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Country Quiz this morning at 8:20. JT and Margie asking, 27% of us say we're afraid of doing this in the dark. The answer? Look in the mirror. Apparently it's very spooky. Good going, Steve from Niles. He gets to wear the K Country Quiz crown today.

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And you're doing just that, having K105 on while you're doing whatever. Shotgun Taylor here, Brown Steelers round one this Sunday in Cleveland. Should be an interesting game.

Beautiful day in Northeast Ohio and Western PA. Jim Lowboy says no rain in the forecast till Thursday night. 105.1 K105. Weekend's looking pretty good. 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
1: says here the average American drops their first curse word of the day by 10:54 in the morning.
0: That late? I guess I'm way ahead of the curve.
1: Shotgun Taylor and Megan Maroney, 6 months later.

Chris Young's coming over, and he's bringing queso and salsa. 105.1 K105. Speaking of parties, big party this weekend in Cleveland as the Browns will entertain the Steelers Sunday. 105.1 K105 should be an interesting game.

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Traffic note, 680 southbound tonight will be closed for bridge construction. Goes from 7 p.m. tonight until 6 a.m. tomorrow morning. Pretty quick bridge construction, I guess. 105.1 K105, Shotgun with New Country from Dan and Shay.

personal question time. How soon is too soon to be putting up Halloween decorations? Less than 20% of people think Halloween decorations should be up in September, but if you got one of those big skeleton things, go ahead. Those things can take a while to put together. 105.1 K105.

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Live. It's Bev Rainey. We've got a really fun week ahead on the show. We've got Chase Beckham from American Idol joining us on Thursday, Drew Baldridge on Friday, and of course, I'm taking your requests all night. 844-444-6274. Here's John Morgan and Kid Myself. We.

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0: Yes, sir.
1: Have a great day.
0: You too. Appreciate you calling.

don't love it for him at the time, but I love the moral of the story. You know, Luke Combs was once rejected from The Voice for being kind of too boring for TV. He put that letter up on the wall as a good reminder, good lesson. Motivated him. Look at him now. Here's Sleepless in a Hotel Room. I can hear

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1: Randy Travis is getting ready to release his first album of original music in 18 years. Same Old Ways drops November 13th, featuring 12 songs pulled straight from the vault, all recorded between 1986 and 2013. Before his stroke, Randy and his longtime producer remixed and remastered the tracks, and Randy made sure fans knew these are not AI-assisted vocals. This is the real, iconic Randy Travis. And the Gulf Coast Jam lineup is set for 2027, with Bailey Zimmerman, Luke Bryan, Jason Aldean, Zach Topp, plus Warren Ziders, John Party, Tucker Wetmore, Ian Munsick, Carly Pierce, and more. Organizers say it's one of their strongest lineups ever. And finally, Eric Church is heading to Australia for the first time in his career. He'll play Melbourne, Sydney, and headline CMC Rocks in Queensland next March with Parker McCollum, telling fans, come early, stay late, and let's make up for lost time. That's your Country Nights Live news update. I'm Bev Rainey.
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0: 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The secret to that? 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